We passed the 50-second mark. Power transfer is complete. We're on internal power with the launch vehicle at this time. 40 seconds away from the liftoff. All the second stage tanks now pressurized. 35 seconds and counting. We are still go with a... 30 seconds and counting. Astronauts report it feels good. T-minus 25 seconds. 20 seconds and counting. T-minus 15 seconds. Guidance is internal. 12, 11, 10, 9. Ignition sequence start. 6, 5, 4, 3, 2, 1. All engine running. We have a lift.

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That's much better. 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My name is Daniel, and I'm here every Monday, 9 to midnight. Great to have you aboard. Hope you're having a great Monday evening so far. Closing out that set, a duo called Santaka, in a track from their four-track EP. Just called the Santaka EP on the Pooh label. It's a subdivision or subsidiary of Sako out of Finland. Also out of Finland, the Vladislav Delay Quintet. Well, Vladislav Delay is from Finland. I think the other members of the quintet are not. So that's Sasu Ripatti, a.k.a. Vladislav Delay, and a track called 12 from his new album called VD5. On the Wee Jazz record label, and so the rest of the quintet is Max Lauterbauer and Lucio Capece and Maria Bertel and Derek Shirley. And lovely album. Primordial Mind came before that from Cora and Mas Aya. A track called Cosmic Fire on the Marionette record label. And that's Brandon Miguel Valdivia doing all sorts of percussion, and Matthew Ramelow on the modular synth, the samples, the guitar, the duduk, not all of which were featured on that song. A duo out of Munich, Simon Pop and Florian Koenig, gave us a track called Hey Yo Pay, which I think in German sort of means like a fool or a silly pants. So that's 9MS and the album on Squama called Lunch. And I think originally Nesa Azadeka comes from Iran, but I think is based in Paris. We Don't Share the Same Dream, a single on Bandcamp. Heather Stebbins out of D.C. along with Ning Yu with a beautiful track from Spirals called Spiral 1 on the Carrier record label. And then a brand new album called Punching the Clown coming from Lamb Chop. At the end of August, so there's this new single called Weekend. And Lamb Chop playing in our area at Public Records on the 1st of October and the 2nd of October. And their dates in other U.S. cities and Europe have also been announced, so you can check that out on the Lamb Chop Bandcamp. And, well, I'm very excited about it. That's a pretty beautiful introduction to the album. So hopefully it's all just as Wunderschnapps. Dennis Kalachi and Eugene Methy and gave us I Only Came Here to Hear About You from the Last Chance Lottery, and that's a co-release on their own labels, Gertrude Tapes and Shrimper. And yeah, just love this record, and probably will be featuring it more on the show. I Only Came Here to Hear About You. So how are you doing? Post a comment, will you? WFMU.org, click on the comments and playlist, or playlist and comments, or whichever way it's written over there, and just climb aboard and just type away, furiously, or in a relaxed fashion. Bill Callahan had a record out. I think it's been out for months. I have no idea why it took me so long to get to it. It's called My Days of 58. And a lovely track called Empathy with Jim White on the drums.
on this album. Frank Paul gave us something from the Nash the Slash covers record on Klanggallery, Pilgrim's Lament. Canadian artist Nash the Slash. You remember him? He's the one that, you know, didn't use any guitars, I think, on his records. And I think started out in that band FM. And passed away 12 years and a day ago. So I guess it makes sense to play that in his honor. And so yeah, that originally came from an album in Nash the Slash recorded called The Million Year Panic, which I think with what's going on in the world today, we can sort of relate, right? Cindy from San Francisco gave us a track called A Thousand First from Another Country, the latest album from the band. Nobody named Cindy in the band, just in case you're keeping score at home. And at the top, Willis Hoover, Freedom to Stay from the Lost Outlaw album, something that came out originally in the early aughts and been reissued by the Brooklyn-based Anthology Recordings label. Hoover wrote songs for other people, including Waylon Jennings, but this album was recorded in the early 70s and then never came out. When they reissued it, they couldn't find three of the cuts. The master tape was actually saved from being dumped in a dumpster, so I'm glad that that happened. All right, so I think we gotta move on. We got so much stuff to get to. Thanks very much for listening. And, this one was mentioned last week. So I'm sending this one out to the chef here on WFMU.

0: When he was alive, he won't hurt me now. It's silly for people to be like that. I said, I've got to stop there, or else find somewhere else. See, the place belonged to us. He'd bought it. But I forget exactly how long ago it is now. It's a long while ago now.
1: We met him on holiday.
0: I came down to the Coast Guard station. Well, his people had this little pub quite near the Coast Guard station. I've never been the one to go to a pub, he said. It didn't worry me. But he liked his pint of beer. When he finished work, he liked it. Well, I used to go, I said, because you don't overstep the mark and have too many. But there you see, and I've lived all this time here in the same place. But when I first come, I looked at it when we got inside, because we went to his mother's to get the keys, and we had to walk all along the beach. I wasn't used to that. I'd lived in London. Walk all along the beach to get to here. That's when I first saw it. And the young girl that was helping me was my husband's sister, young sister. She come to help me. And when we got here and got inside, first of all, we didn't know. We went next door to find if they got the key, because John was away fishing. See, you know, you couldn't stop your work. You didn't get any money if you didn't get any at the work. So he was away fishing. And the old lady had given us something so we could eat it for our dinner. But we had a bit of a job to start things going here, because everything was left in such a muddle. The people that had the base, it had been let, you see. The people that had it had left it in such a missing muddle. You didn't know where to start. Now, did we go on from there?
1: Yes, let me just, I just want to check this, I just want to, yeah.
2: So who was living next door? Where did you get the keys from? Was the old lady next door?
0: We had to go right across that Coast Guard station. See, we found out from next door. Well, the people had gone now. They've both joined and live next door. Where you are now. And they just gave us the idea where we got to go, so we had to walk. The girl didn't want to go on her own, so I had to go with her, walk across the beach. I wasn't used to the beach then. I've been used to London. And when I got there, we got the keys, and the woman looked at me and she said, look, I didn't know you were coming, but I thought I would have come down. I said, well, you're too late now, aren't you? I said, we're here now, and I said, we're going to see what we can do, what we can shift outside. And then they'd left an old bedstead, and everything they'd left was in such an awful muddle. I felt more like sitting down and crying. I said, well, I don't know where we're going to start. And the evidence back there, they had a big copper. It was a nice copper. It had been a nice copper. Or a copper, a proper copper copper. And they filled that up with soapy water. They got a lot of jam jars soaking in it. I said, well, that's the first job we got. I said, well, we don't like the idea, but it's got to be done. I said, we've got to take all those jars out, tip the dirty water, take it outside. See, we've got no water here then. We've got no water. You've got to go and fetch all your water. And many a time I've had to go out there with the yolks. I don't know where the yolks are gone. They're gone now. I don't know where they, who had them. On his shoulder, two buckets. Add two buckets, especially to keep your water in, clean water. And then you had to boil it up. Well, you had to find your way. No lights. We had lamps and candles. See me candlesticks? Still got them. We had to have that for lighting, you see.
2: What about the fuel? Did you have coal here or wood or?
0: Oh, no, we used to have coal. And I'll tell you what, when I first come down here, all the coal cost was half a crown underweight. Half a crown. Look what it is now. £6 something. £6.50 something. A bag. The difference in the price, isn't it?
2: How did you get the coal here? Did they bring it by horse or?
0: Yes, they brought it by tracks. Yeah. When they could get up this far, because for a long while we didn't have any road. We used to have to, Bill was born, if I wanted to take him out, I bought a pram because I wanted to put him out in the fresh air. And when I wanted to go out anywhere, I got to pull that pram. You know where the pilot is? Pull it over to the pilot. No hook, no roads, no nothing. You've got to do it that way. And then walk the lid with them. Walk the lid. If you've got a pram, you can't ride it anywhere, can you? There was a railway station put out there for a time, but that didn't last long. I suppose it didn't pay. That was all taken down. Sometimes we used to walk to that and put the pram on. And all cost money though, didn't it? And you hadn't got a lot of money then. Not a lot of money, aren't you? Always had fish. But you didn't want fish all your life, did you?
2: What was lid like in those days? Can you remember lid?
0: Lid? Oh, I don't think it's altered a great lot. So I don't get lid.

0: 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And there you have it. Set number two is behind us. Some music from Simon Fisher Turner's latest collection. It's called Stuff, a compilation of old and new recordings. And that one is actually the oldest recording, closes out the album. It's Simon Fisher Turner and Derek Jarman interviewing a Mrs. Euler who lived next door to Derek in Dungeness. And so yeah, hope you enjoyed that one. Fragile Pollen, title randomly chosen from The Thief's Journal by Jean Genet. We went over to Delta Sleep Inducing Peptide, DSIP, a duo out of Germany, and a track from the prenatal cassette, just prenatal number 5, reissued by Holozem. Originally came out in 1995. Over to Norway for Gaute Grandli in a track called Vampire from Rosacea on the Nashaz Phone record label out of Egypt. And then over to Reunion, I guess. Oh, no, I missed one. Over to France for Snake De, track called Thème de l'eau chaude. It's a theme of hot water or something like that. It's a duo out of France, and the album is called A la Sorrentina. Now, over to Réunion, over in the Indian Ocean, over by Madagascar somewhere. Looks beautiful. Looked it up. So that was Jaco Maron doing Pendulé from the Surf record label compilation called Alternate African Reality, Electronic, Electroacoustic, and Experimental Music from Africa and the Diaspora. Ron Slavin gave his Distant Spectacle, the edited version on the Inner Weather album. For some reason, I had the original, which goes on twice as long, but on the album there's a nice edit. Then over to Tunisia for Azu Tiwaline and Until the End from Draw Me a Silence, the extended version from about 5 years back. Over to Germany for Dr. No Joke and Sagrimona? I'm not really sure, but from the Oricala EP that originally came out in 2021, 5 years ago as well. And now on his own Bandcamp, originally came out on this Italian label called Ukiyo Music. Then over to the Netherlands for Machine Fabrique and Rutger Zuiderveld's compilation of singles, EPs, and compilation tracks from the last 10 years or so. It's out on his Bandcamp, but originally came out on the label called Nomad Exquisite in 2019, so that's a track called Zinder. Fingers of God gave us Key Move from Endangered Audio Research Volume 1, and preceding that, some music from Boards of Canada. Yep, they're back after, what is it, like something like 13 years away. They have an album coming out called Inferno, and you heard music that's available now called Prophecy at 1420 megahertz. And that was the set. And I wanted to let you know about a couple of things coming up here. I was, I see that we have the Hobnobs and Swansea Sound live sets coming up tomorrow, noon to 3, on the Evan Funk Davies Show. And the Hobnobs are from the Netherlands, formed by Ari van Vliet from Loosburg and Yael Dekker from the Kittens. So they're going to be... And they have a new record out that it's pretty great. It's on 12XU and playing. I think they already played. Oh my goodness, yeah. But anyway, they're going to be on this special edition Emmett Funk Davies show. He's filling in for Feelings, noon to 3, and also Swansea Sound, which is Heavenly's Amelia Fletcher and Rob Percy with Hugh Williams of the Pooh Sticks. So, man, stuff from the UK, from back in the day. Promises to be quite tasty. Also, I see Thomas Stork, your friend and mine, is filling in for Burn It Down Friday night, 9 to midnight. That's pretty cool. And I also missed something that somebody pointed out to me that Stephen Malander of Cabaret Voltaire was a guest on Jesse's Polyglot program on the 29th of April, Wednesday. So it was a show dedicated to Cabaret Voltaire, and so check it out when you have a chance. I think that's about all I have to announce. I'm going to just move on with the music here. You hear that paper rattling? Those are the announcements. So, you might have heard that some good news coming out of Hungary with the Orbán regime out and the new leader, Magyar, sworn in. Probably saw the wonderful dancing. So, you know, I figured I should play some Hungarian stuff, right? Well, that's what I'm going to do. This one's got a lot of words in it, which most of us will not understand, but it sounds great anyway. And I hope you keep it here. Don't go anywhere. This is WFMU. 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

lotus flowers in eternity and my lungs filled with ice. 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Tell me who is responsible for the parliament of fools. They flick a book past quicker than blinking. The horse rider in his black round hat laughs with teeth in his mouth and then falls from a height into the marketplace. The church bells are uninterested. The square scatters homemade jam and Victoria sponges. Photographs of you from long ago fill the windows of the librarian's house. He sits with his bottle and dreams of his youth, long ago lost on the shores of grey car parks and the principalities of the hills surround him, sleeping giants crouched and snoring for all the world. Their breaths are like clouds we breathe. One by one, we awake from our lazy slumbers, rub sleep from our eyes, and look up, look out, look down, and see the hair snaking around anemones, ankles, socks filled with feet.

looky here. It looks like we've landed this time in Bongoville, and not a moment too soon. Some music from OD Bongo and their album Bongoville, a track called Mr. Sun. Before that, some music from DJ Flea, No Misbehavin'. Nydia and Valentina Magaletti, No Promises from the Estrada's version release. Fergus Jones' version, Goo, gave us track 4. From Greece, Aeson Zervas gave us Untitled 15. Beautiful new record called New Old Medicine on the Sublime Frequencies record label. The Handover, it's a trio of Jonas Cambin, Ali Issa, and Ayman Asfour. Definitely incredible record.

0: Can I tell you something?
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0: It's kind of long.

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And by the way, folks, it was Dusty, not Harry. What does this mean? What does this mean? What's the meaning of this?

lights, watch me glow in the dark. Take away the rope, find me levitating. I bet you'll think that I